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1: 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Human ma-enroll og grade 11? Libre pa gyud ang tuition, uniform, ID lanyard og insurance. Dali na, enroll na sa ABCA. Dalha lamang ang imong card og PSA birth certificate og bisita sa ABCA Main Campus abay sa PNB Divisoria Corrales Avenue, Cagayandero City. Pwede usab mutawag sa 0917-777-9593. Alang sa dugang kasayuran, bisita lamang sa ABCA Education Channel sa Facebook. 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